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3: Lows dip down to about 53 tonight under mainly clear skies, north winds around 5 miles an hour. Mainly sunny skies again tomorrow. Highs level off around 76. I'm staff meteorologist Derek Height.
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0: Most rock stations are boring. That was, this is, blah, blah, blah, blah, blah. Not here. No, this group of misfits are anything but boring. They say, want, and play what they want. Bob and Tom, John Cruise, Rock and Kiki, and Greg Bahero. 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Everything that rocks, including people. 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
5: Lows dip down to about 53 tonight. Under mainly clear skies, north winds around 5 miles an hour. Mainly sunny skies again tomorrow. Highs level off around 76. I'm staff meteorologist Derek Height.
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7: Lows dip down to about 53 tonight under mainly clear skies. North winds around 5 miles an hour. Mainly sunny skies again tomorrow. Highs level off around 76. I'm staff meteorologist Derek Height.
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6: Lows dip down to about 53 tonight. Under mainly clear skies, north winds around 5 miles an hour. Mainly sunny skies again tomorrow. Highs level off around 76. I'm staff meteorologist Derek Height.
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1: Well, the screaming yellow summer is almost over. 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
5: Lows dip down to about 53 tonight under mainly clear skies. North winds around 5 miles an hour. Mainly sunny skies again tomorrow. Highs level off around 76. I'm staff meteorologist Derek Height.
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0: Ride on cruise control. We're WIRX and we're more like a race car with no brakes. Bob and Tom, they're the engine. Brock and Kiki, pure high octane combustible fuel. John Cruise, the driver keeping us barely on the road. And Greg Beharrell, well, he's the rando guy hanging out at the window waving at strangers.
1: Let's go.
0: Everything that rocks, especially the people. And I think we should put Brock in the trunk. This is WIRX.
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4: Lows dip down to about 53 tonight under mainly clear skies. North winds around 5 miles an hour. Mainly sunny skies again tomorrow. Highs level off around 76. I'm staff meteorologist Derek Hite.

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This is Floydian Slip, your weekly hour of Pink Floyd. I'm Craig Bailey. This is show 1584. Coming up on this broadcast, from the dark side of the moon, Floyd from the Wall and Metal. Got an early track from Relics, also some solo stuff by David Gilmour, our Floydian slip-up. Not Floyd, but something with a connection. We'll start out by going back to 1974, Floyd's then-current album, The Dark Side of the Moon, out just about a year at that point. Here they are performing it live at Wembley.

0: Broadcasting from the dark side of the moon, every week you're listening to Floydian Slip, episode 1584. It's an hour of music by Pink Floyd. I'm Craig Bailey. From mid-November 1974, Pink Floyd recorded live at Wembley in London, performing Dark Side of the Moon, their then current album. It had been out about a year, year and a half at that point, I guess. We had Eclipse, Brain Damage before that, Any Color You Like, and we began the show this week with Us and Them. All sorts of opportunities to see Floyd perform Dark Side around that time. They were playing it out live for a good, about a year before the album even came out. It was February of 72 that they performed it for the press at a special event at the Rainbow Theater. And they had been, I guess they performed it out live for the public, I think it was the previous month. So that was one of the ways that they sort of polished Dark Side before committing it to tape. They were playing it out live and trying different things, you know. But that live recording there, from 74, so they had sort of screwed down the bolts. The album had been out more than a year by that point. Still to come on this broadcast from the Dark Side of the Moon, we got some music from The Wall, some solo stuff by David Gilmour. Our Floydian slip-up, that's when we play something that's adjacent somehow to the Floyd. That's always fun. We got that coming up this hour. And we'll take you back to the Metal album as next.
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0: Floydian Slip, your weekly hour of Pink Floyd. I'm Craig Bailey with show 1584, some early stuff there. Find it on the compilation Relics from 71, Julia Dream. Also there, from the same year, an album of new material, Metal. Saint-Tropez was the track.
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All things Pink Floyd. This is Floydian Slip, episode 1584. I'm Craig Bailey. That is this week's Slip Up, when we step outside of the Floyd Circle temporarily. Play is something that's somehow connected to the band. Jonathan Wilson from 2018's Rare Birds album, Trafalgar Square, was the track. Couple of Floyd connections. Most obvious, I guess, he was out on the road with Roger Waters, guitarist, on his Us and Them tour. Before that, he was in the studio with Roger. He's on Is This the Life We Really Want? Roger, of course, one of the co-founders of Pink Floyd. So that's enough of a connection, I think. I did come across a list, though. I'm always saying that. Came across this list. I think they call that clickbait. So these are five songs that scratch the same itch for Pink Floyd fans as Pink Floyd might. And yeah, on the list, Trafalgar Square by Jonathan Wilson. You might have thought that you were listening to Floyd for the first couple of minutes of that track. It sounds a little different in the middle, but certainly has Floyd influences. And like I said, Jonathan Wilson's been out playing with Roger Waters, so a couple of Floyd connections. What else is on the list, you might be curious? Chamber of Reflection by Mac DeMarco. She Brings the Sunlight by Richard Hawley. And You're Lost, Little Girl by The Doors. Oh, one more. Life's a Gas by T-Rex. Those are the songs, according to AmericanSongwriter.com, that might scratch the same itch for Pink Floyd fans. Jonathan Wilson, Trafalgar Square, this week's Floydian Slip Up. David Gilmour, before that, out touring his Luck and Strange album, became the Luck and Strange Concerts in 2025 live album. We had a song that goes back to Floyd's day. If you can drive

For Pink Floyd fans, Jonathan Wilson, Trafalgar Square, this week's Floydian slip-up. David Gilmour, before that, out touring his Luck and Strange album, became the Luck and Strange concert.

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only time I've ever deliberately missed a gig with The Who was I heard that Pink Floyd were doing a concert and didn't tell the band, so the band went. And I went to the UFO club with Eric and took some acid and danced like a hippie. Freudian slip.

0: An hour of music by Pink Floyd every week. You've been listening to Floydian Slip, episode 1584. Demo there of Young Lust from The Wall. Before that, Heartbeat Pig Meat, 1970 Floyd from the Zabriskie Point film soundtrack. I'm Craig Bailey. That's it for this week's broadcast from the dark side of the moon. 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
7: Mainly clear skies overnight with lows around 53. Winds out of the north around 5 miles an hour. Mainly clear again Monday. High temperatures reach up to 76. I'm staff meteorologist Derek Height.
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10: WIRX weather.
11: Mainly clear skies overnight, with lows around 53. Winds out of the north, around 5 miles an hour. Mainly clear again Monday. High temperatures reach up to 76. I'm staff meteorologist Derek Height.
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0: Marshmallow summer is almost over, but don't worry. We're gonna end it with a bang party with us. Wait, hold on. Bang party? That can't be right. I think there's supposed to be a period between bang and party. Let me try it here. We're gonna end it with a bang party with us. Okay, yeah, that sounds way better. 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The Screaming Yellow Summer Giveaway Party with a last chance qualifier. 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
4: WIRX weather.
5: Mainly clear skies overnight, with lows around 53. Winds out of the north, around 5 miles an hour. Mainly clear again Monday. High temperatures reach up to 76. I'm staff meteorologist Derek Height.
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0: 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That was, this is, blah, blah, blah, blah, blah. Not here. No, this group of misfits are anything but boring. They say, want, and play what they want. Bob and Tom, John Cruise, Brock and Kiki, and Greg Bahero. You may not like them, but we guarantee two things. You won't be bored, and your IQ may not increase. Everything that rocks, including people. 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
6: Mainly clear skies overnight, with lows around 53. Winds out of the north, around 5 miles an hour. Mainly clear again Monday. High temperatures reach up to 76. I'm staff meteorologist Derek Height.
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4: Lows dip down to about 53 overnight under mainly clear skies. Winds out of the southwest around 5 miles an hour. Lots of sunshine again Monday. High temperatures reach up to 76. I'm staff meteorologist Derek Height.
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6: Lows dip down to about 53 overnight under mainly clear skies. Winds out of the southwest around 5 miles an hour. Lots of sunshine again Monday. High temperatures reach up to 76. I'm staff meteorologist Derek Height.
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5: Lows dip down to about 53 overnight under mainly clear skies. Winds out of the southwest around 5 miles an hour. Lots of sunshine again Monday. High temperatures reach up to 76. I'm staff meteorologist Derek Height.
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0: Rock is next on Everything That Rocks. WIRX. Most rock stations are a safe ride on cruise control. We're WIRX, and we're more like a race car with no brakes. Bob and Tom, they're the engine. Brock and Kiki, pure high-octane combustible fuel. John Cruise, the driver keeping us barely on the road. And Greg Beharrell, well, he's the rando guy hanging out at the window, waving at strangers.
1: Let's go!
0: Everything that rocks, especially the people. And I think we should put Brock in the trunk. This is WIRX.
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6: Lows dip down to about 53 overnight under mainly clear skies. Winds out of the southwest around 5 miles an hour. Lots of sunshine again Monday. High temperatures reach up to 76. I'm staff meteorologist Derek Height.
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8: Daytime highs approaching 75 today under mainly sunny skies. Winds out of the west, 5 to 10 miles an hour. Lows dip down to about 53 tonight. Clear skies. I'm staff meteorologist Derek Height.
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5: Daytime highs approaching 75 today under mainly sunny skies. Winds out of the west, 5 to 10 miles an hour. Lows dip down to about 53 tonight. Clear skies. I'm staff meteorologist Derek Height.
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3: WIRX weather.
4: Daytime highs approaching 75 today under mainly sunny skies. Winds out of the west, 5 to 10 miles an hour. Lows dip down to about 53 tonight. Clear skies. I'm staff meteorologist Derek Height.
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0: But still average looking. 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They're as exciting as a Tuesday afternoon. Not us. We're the rock station with a personality problem. Bob and Tom, they're like your crazy uncles you can't stop listening to. Rock and Kiki, pure unfiltered chaos. John Cruz? Oh, he's the voice of reason, but not too much reason. And Greg Beharrell? He's Greg. And that's all you need to know. We guarantee two things. You won't be bored, and you'll never know what's coming next. Everything that rocks, including the people who bring it to you. This is WIRX.
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9: WIRX weather.
10: Daytime highs approaching 75 today under mainly sunny skies. Winds out of the west, 5 to 10 miles an hour. Lows dip down to about 53 tonight. Clear skies. I'm staff meteorologist Derek Height.
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9: Hey, welcome back to the Bob and Tom Show. Christy Lee at the news desk.
10: Well, hello there.
9: There's Pat Godwin.
11: Hey.
9: Hey, there's Josh Arnold.
12: Hi there.
9: Ace Cosby's here.
12: Gene Bozo.
9: Bozo. I'm Chick. We're in the O'Reilly Auto Parts studios. Hello, Tom.
13: Hello, Chick McGee. Now, we've been promising to get to a sports broadcast of some sort. We do have some actual facts. We have just determined that
9: and he's off
13: the,
9: again.
13: The snake in the can prank
9: is alive and well.
13: Yeah, someone had pointed out that the typically it would come in peanut brittle cans, and that they seem to be somewhat dated. We have not looked up. Has anyone done any research? Are peanut brittle sales down from, say, 50 years ago?
12: I mean, the answer is yes. I don't think we have to do any research.
14: Hang on.
13: Has there ever been a peanut brittle candy bar?

0: shop.
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8: My name is Emma. I am 13 years old. 6 years ago, I was injured in a car accident that left me paralyzed from the waist down. 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
11: 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Although both types of pain medications treat the same symptoms, they work in different ways.

0: Oh, thank you. Because there's squid marks everywhere. It's an octopus, cuttlefish, or bobtail squid.
1: You got stuck.
0: Skid marks everywhere, even in my underwear. Oh. Hey,
2: you stopped caring, didn't you?
0: Dude, I got lost because I looked up and I got hit.
2: Because I love squid marks.
0: I know.
2: And then you came back with skid marks and then just went, there's some in my underwear.
0: Well, here's the thing that happened. I went ahead accidentally to squid marks and I had two verses.
1: Are squid and octopuses interchangeable? Are they the same animal?
2: Or no, they're not the same animal.
1: Okay.
3: No. I do think you can leave a message for a squid and an octopus will get it,
1: though. Okay, thank you.
4: There are. I'm looking at this. There must be 100 different ways to serve squid.
1: Yes, Tom. Yeah.
2: Paul Simon taught us that.
1: Why did you not believe that?
3: Well, that's leave your lover.
2: Oh.
4: Squid ink mayonnaise?
1: Squid ink is used in a lot of stuff, dude. Well,
4: apparently. Squid pizza, you name it.
3: Can you get squid ink in a pen?
2: Probably.
3: Why wouldn't you? I mean, if you're a hardcore sailor, wouldn't you have
2: right.
3: squid ink? And
5: nothing's wasted out here.
3: That's right.
5: See this tattoo? That's not just any ink. That's squid ink.
2: That's right. We honor our prey.
3: Thank you. Thank you for sending me this delicious squid.
4: What's coming up, Christy?
1: Coming up, we have Juggalos in the news.
2: I remember the sea captain on The Simpsons one time. Mm-hmm. He had a giant squid hanging on a hook, and he goes, "Arr, Squiddy, I don't hate ye. I just heard there was gold in ye belly." he thought the squid would take it personally that he killed it.
3: That's the same sea captain who opens the restaurant, right?
2: Yes.
3: Yeah.
1: We also have Father of the Year coming up.
3: Oh, it's got to be Tom.
1: No, this Absolutely. Is on meaning it sarcastically.
3: Huh?
1: Oh. I'm meaning it sarcastically.
2: It's a dirtbag?
1: Yeah.
4: Well,
1: kind of.
4: I don't know. This is.
1: I don't know. I think it's kind of a bad thing. He should have turned around.
4: Oh, yeah. But I mean.
1: He should not have left him there.
4: I think it may be a cultural thing.
2: Oh, I love when Tom says things are cultural things.
3: Yes.
2: Everything's awkward.
3: Get the kids in the other room, everybody.
4: Is paying the bills getting awkward?
0: Yes.
4: A little bit pricey out there for everything. Everyday expenses seem to be going up. 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
7: WIRX News. I'm Ty McBride. Four pets were rescued from a house fire on Sunday. Just after 5:30 in the evening, the South Bend Fire Department responded to a house fire on Poland Street. The fire was mostly on the exterior, but had spread through a window into the home. Firefighters brought the flames under control within 10 minutes. Nobody was home at the time of the fire, but the firefighters rescued three dogs and a cat from the house. The cause of the fire is under investigation. A person is behind bars after an early morning shooting in Elkhart. According to Elkhart Police, an officer was on patrol when they heard gunshots in the area of Prairie Street and West Lusher Avenue around 1:45 in the morning on Saturday. While they were at the scene, a 20-year-old man walked into the hospital with a non-life-threatening gunshot wound. The 20-year-old was treated at the hospital, then arrested upon clearance in connection to the shooting. No other arrests have been made at this time. The investigation is ongoing. Anybody with information regarding the shooting is urged to contact the Elkhart Police Department. The South Bend Cubs walked off the West Michigan Whitecaps in a 3-2 victory last night. Shortstop Angel Cepeda delivered the winning hit for the Cubs' second walk-off win of 2026. With Sunday's victory, the Cubs have won at least 30 games in both the first and second half of the year. They'll begin their final road series of the regular season against the Wisconsin Timberrattlers at 7:40 p.m. on Tuesday, August 25th. You can catch that game live on WSBT Radio.
8: WIRX weather. Mostly sunny skies today. Really pleasant. We're going to end up around 76 this afternoon with light winds. We'll see more clouds overnight tonight, but we've dropped down still to 54. And then for Tuesday, a mix of the sun and clouds. High temperatures again in the middle 70s. Looks like some chances of rain return by Wednesday. I'm meteorologist Carrie Pujol.
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3: 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We are in the O'Reilly Auto Parts Studios. Christy Lee at the news desk.
23: Hello.
3: Hello. There's Pat Godwin.
2: Hey, Chick.
3: Hey, man. There's Josh Arnold.
2: Hi there.
3: Hi there. There's Ace Cosby.
24: Hello.
3: Hello, indeed. And hello, Tom.
4: Hello, Chick McGee. Enjoyed your sports broadcast.
3: Thank you.
4: We have a lot to get to here. We have a number of interesting news stories.
23: We're running out of time.
4: Yeah. Well, what do you, I think we should probably do this Juggalo thing, right? Since the Juggalo Festival, or whatever it's called, is over.
23: A man authorities believe was planning to distribute a large amount of marijuana during the gather of the Juggalos Festival in Max Creek, Missouri, was taken into custody prior to the event last week. The Mid-Missouri Drug Task Force revealed information about Kevin Bluntman Jones's intent to sell marijuana during the festival.
3: That seems to be an awkward nickname.
4: If your name is Blunt Man, first of all, what kind of superhero is Blunt Man going to be? Well, I guess I got here too late, but, you know, I was kind of high. Brought some chips.
3: You know, I was kind of high.
23: When his pickup truck was stopped for traffic violations along US 54, task force members reported finding approximately 128 pounds of marijuana in a camper that was being towed, along with signs reading "weed for sale" and "flower for sale."
2: That sounds like intent to distribute. Yeah,
4: but marijuana is legal in Missouri.
3: But
2: you probably have to have a certain license to have that much.
4: Oh yeah,
3: doesn't seem like that much to me. 128 pounds.
23: The task force also found documents on the website juggalogathering.com that described how Bluntman's one-stop shop has been supplying the festival for more than 20 years.
4: Mm.
23: So everybody knew about Mr. Bluntman, apparently.
3: Huh.
23: He was being held without bond in the Camden County Jail on felony charges of drug trafficking and delivery of a controlled substance.
2: If you're Bluntman, though, don't you also drive the speed limit? And, you know, he got pulled over for a moving violation.
23: Yeah.
3: Exactly.
4: Okay, this says,
23: Don't you suspect people that are actually following the rules, though?
4: Hmm.
2: Well, but it's harder to get pulled over, though.
23: Yeah, I know, but
4: this said, a pound of weed makes 450 joints, according to this.
3: Okay.
4: So,
3: 450 times 128.
23: That's a lot. In addition to Kevin Bluntman Jones, Dennis Pratham, Robin Wyford, and Jesse A. Williams was also taken into custody on drug charges. Mr. Pratham was caught with 93 pounds of marijuana, 124 pounds of mushrooms, 135.5 grams of ketamine, and 66.5 grams of MDMA.
3: 128 pounds will get you 57,600 joints.
23: Wow.
2: Looking to bust drug dealers at the gathering of the Juggalos is like fishing in an aquarium.
3: It's hardly fair.
2: Don't you just let it happen.
3: Yes.
2: Go do something. I promise you the Mid-Missouri Drug Enforcement Agency is busy.
3: Yes.
2: They're not looking for things to do.
4: Oh, and the Juggalos, this is they drink Faygo, that's the big thing.
2: That's part of it.
4: Faygo.
3: Is it?
23: Okay. I think it's orange Faygo, actually.
4: I don't know. I'm asking.
23: And the other two were arrested for 40 pounds of edibles. So they had it all going on.
3: All right.
23: Yeah.
4: No, but the event took place over the weekend.
23: Mm-hmm.
2: They thought there were going to be too many people for the venue, but the guy had to say, hey, look, there's always room for Juggalos.
25: Jello.
4: thank you, Pat, for
3: Jello.
4: helping us with that.
3: I think Pat and Josh were just at the old folks' home there. Jello.
4: And
25: hello.
4: It's the Insane Clown Posse is the
3: ICP
4: main attraction, right?
23: Yep.
4: I'm trying to think of, see if it's, oh, here we go. Here's the Milli Vanilli.
23: What?
4: Vanilla Ice.
3: That one guy, yeah, Milli, whichever one's alive, goes out and, yeah.
23: Really?
0: I thought they...
4: Insane Clown Posse, comedians Bobby Jaycox and Sarah Sherman.
3: Oh, she's Saturday Night Live.
2: Yeah. I love... She goes and she does a thing by, called Sarah Squirm. I love that.
0: It's amazing. It's so good.
2: It's like if Pee Wee Herman.
0: She's really talented.
2: Yeah. Rob Zombie and Pee Wee Herman got together.
4: Yeah, so that was what happened at the gathering. So, but yeah, sadly, I guess Blunt Man didn't make it there. And
23: wonder if that cut down on the actual arrests at the event.
4: Well, obviously, if
23: they don't have their blunts.
4: Yeah, I mean, all that marijuana.
2: Our blunts.
4: I guess they probably can't set up a legal shop there then.
2: Yeah, you'd think there'd be a booth or something, but
4: you think they would just get some kind of
2: the proper license,
4: get a permit.
2: Yeah,
4: I mean, you don't want to expect to enjoy all that entertainment sober.
23: Country star Kacey Musgrave in the news. She had a big week with the launch of her new personal lubricant, as well as a viral moment while kicking off her Middle of Nowhere tour. Video circulated online of Miss Musgraves sitting atop a pair of floating disco balls shaped like a scrotum. The 38-year-old teamed up with the woman's wellness brand Medicine Mama to launch a personal lubricant. Dubbed Drought Drops, the organic aloe and water-based lube that doubles as a vaginal moisturizer is inspired by Ms. Musgrave's single Dry Spell. I'm not familiar with the single.
0: It's great.
23: But I am assuming it's about not being able to find a date and have sex rather than her vaginal area being dry.
4: But she's embracing this.
23: Sure. I mean,
4: have you seen that? Do we have a photograph of this?
23: Oh, there you go. They look like
2: Is every bit a sack.
23: Yeah.
4: I mean, it looks like the truck nuts for the biggest truck ever made. Mm-hmm. And she's sitting in that.
2: Yeah, she's cradled between the two balls there.
23: Yep. Drought Drops have already sold out online, though Medicine Mama say that fans can pre-order the lube for $34.99. So we'll have to wait and see.
4: And it's got kind of a glittery disco-like feel to it.
3: It does look like something that would hang over, hang from the ceiling at Studio 54.
23: Yeah.
4: But it's testicular in design, certainly. Well, is this the first... Major, I mean, she's a Grammy winner. Is this the first major star to have their own lube?
23: I don't know. Nothing pops up in my little brain about it.
3: I think at one point Ethel Merman had her own lube.
2: Yes.
4: Did she know?
2: There's no dryness like that.
0: My dryness and no dryness like no.
3: I believe it was called Show Jizzness.
23: Oh.
4: All right. Okay, now I'm
0: out.
4: Got
0: it all right.
23: Netflix.
4: What are some of the more unusual things you've seen merch-wise out there?
6: These are the five bizarre pieces of music merch.
4: Whoa, sorry.
23: What?
4: Kiss certainly had very unusual merch. They had
3: coffins. Yeah.
4: Let me do some homework and see what else is out there in the world of weird merch. Pat, you said you had koozies.
0: Yeah, Josh and I both had the koozies for a while. It's $5. They go pretty quick.
23: Easy to carry.
0: Yeah, it switched to beer on it. Nice design.
3: Nice.
0: Done by PJ.
4: Okay. Well, I'll find out some of the weird stuff out there while you move on, Christy.
23: Well, that means you won't be paying attention.
4: That's okay.
3: That's okay.
4: Oh, here we go. Guar-themed barbecue sauce. Anybody?
3: Guar.
4: Guar was the monsters on stage kind of thing.
2: We still are. Yeah.
4: Yeah. The one guy died. I remember that. But Katy Perry had panties.
23: That doesn't surprise me.
0: That's a lot of people do.
23: Yeah, yeah.
4: Oh, really?
23: Oh, yeah.
0: It's big.
4: Not aware of that. Did you went to see Garth Brooks over the weekend? I doubt if
23: Garth
4: had.
23: Boy, the merch lines were long.
4: But I'm assuming he didn't have panties.
0: Well, he's got underwear in low places.
2: Yeah.
3: I've got friends.
0: I've got spanks in low places.
23: Boy, that was
4: fun. Well, what else you got?
23: Netflix says the movie K-pop Demon Hunters is now its most popular original title ever, with more than 600 million views since its debut in 2025.
2: I watched it. Did you guys watch it?
23: I have not watched it.
2: It was sort of clever, I guess.
3: Typical?
2: Yeah.
3: Is it a whodunit?
23: Is it animated?
2: Yes. Oh, yeah. Yes.
23: Its soundtrack has also generated more than 15 billion streams worldwide. And now a band known as Demon Hunter says it has been using its name for roughly 25 years, releasing its first album in 2002 and touring extensively ever since, has, as you can imagine, sued Netflix over the trademark. The band claims Netflix crossed the line when it expanded the movie into concerts and live events, creating what the lawsuit calls an almost complete overlap with the band Demon Hunter's Business, which, by the way, is a Christian metal band.
2: Oh.
23: They're now suing Netflix, Netflix Studios, and promoter AEG.
4: Christian metal?
23: Yep.
4: That's a thing?
23: Oh, yeah.
2: That's been a thing for a while.
4: Really?
2: Yeah.
4: Oh, tonight we have some satanic light jazz for you.
2: Well, it wouldn't be satanic, would it?
4: The devil.
3: No, it'd be anti.
4: And now for...
23: They're demon hunters.
4: A little sax solo.
3: Jesus is just all right.
4: Wow. Well,
23: with me.
4: I wish them luck with their lawsuit.
2: Seems fairly frivolous to me. I mean, no one's mistaking you for K-pop demon hunters.
23: No,
4: but if they did,
2: vice versa,
4: it'd be pretty funny. You take your, because I think this movie is one of those things where I know my kids have watched it 10 times.
2: Yeah.
4: That's why the numbers are so huge on Netflix. Mm-hmm. It would be pretty funny to take the girls to see the K-pop Demon Hunters tour, and it's a bunch of dudes
23: singing. In a Christian metal band?
4: Yeah. I didn't know Christian metal was a thing.
2: Oh, really? It's been around for quite a while.
7: Striper?
2: Yeah, Striper was
23: remember
2: big.
23: Them?
3: You remember Stry?
4: Oh, yeah.
3: P-E-R?
23: Striper? Yeah.
4: What are the lyrics like? I mean, is it like...
7: Yeah, hit with To Hell with the Devil.
23: To Hell with the Devil.
4: Oh.
2: Right.
23: There you go.
4: Well, there you go. That makes sense.
2: I mean, even Creed is...
0: they were considered Christian.
2: Right.
0: Yeah.
2: And they're not heavy metal by any means, but rock.
23: Yeah.
3: And roll.
2: And Switchfoot, those guys.
3: Oh, I forgot about Switchfoot. Yeah,
2: Of Clay.
3: I like Switchfoot.
2: Yeah.
4: Is Jars of Clay a song or a band?
2: Band.
3: It's a band.
2: Mm-hmm.
4: Okay. Okay. Yeah, I'm not aware of their work.
0: Doobie we'll Brothers. Forward.
23: Doobie Brothers.
0: Jesus is just all right with me. Hello.
4: Well, that's one song.
0: What's their?
3: I just said that.
0: You did?
23: Yes.
0: I was napping.
3: I know. It's okay.
2: You had a busy weekend.
3: I understand.
4: Are there any other?
3: It's a long show. I get it.
4: Are there any other religions that have their own heavy metal sort of sphere?
23: I'm not going down this path. You go right ahead.
4: Just asking.
3: What about Rhythm and Buddha? How about that? No?
4: I like that. That's right.
3: I'm just grasping at straws so he doesn't get mad. Rhythm and Buddha.
4: Okay, well, let me think about it for a while.
23: Japanese authorities reprimanded a father who left his 7-year-old son alone on Mount Fuji to continue hiking. According to the BBC, the boy was spotted sitting on a bench in foggy, rainy conditions at an elevation of 6,500 feet. His 48-year-old dad reportedly told him to wait there after the boy complained that he was tired. He left the boy with just a soft drink and a snack. The man continued the climb for several more hours with his elder son. Officers chastised the father when he returned from a higher station and reunited with his son, who was said to have been tired and fussy after 8 hours of waiting.
3: Boy.
23: Mount Fuji, of course, Japan's tallest mountain at 12,389 feet.
3: What a brat.
23: Oh,
2: 8 hours.
23: Come on, Dad.
4: Do you ever like you're walking around Target and you see some little kid and you can't see a parent? You have to say, well, Dad's weekend again.
3: That's so weird. I just saw like a Dad's weekend live and in person a couple, like this past weekend. He was losing control at a restaurant and it was just
4: very clear.
3: I felt really bad for him. Yeah.
4: Wow. Well.
23: I saw two kids walking the other day in a very nice neighborhood, but kind of busy streets. And it was, and I thought, and they were young and there were no parents around. And I went, wow, you don't see that very often anymore. You know, they were probably walking to the, you know, one's friend's house or something, but they were probably 8 and they were just two of them on the street. And I'm like, I know I'm not.
4: And they
23: that
4: were. They weren't on scooters. I don't.
23: No, they were just walking.
4: They weren't on electric scooters.
23: But they weren't being helicopter parented. I guess is my point. Gotcha. I was just kind of shocked.
4: That's fine, I guess. This is why I always took my kids skiing, though, instead of trying to climb a mountain.
23: Yeah.
4: Because you can ditch them while skiing because it's just downhill.
23: You know they got to end up at the bottom.
4: Yeah,
23: right?
4: They're eventually going to make it.
0: Yeah.
3: So well, let me get this straight. Your ideal vacation with your children is to ditch them. Is that right?
4: Yeah. Figure it out.
3: All right. Problem solve.
4: Yeah. Have some fun. I'm not going to walk up Mount Fuji. It's way too tiring.
3: Why hasn't the film company sued Mount Fuji, right?
23: Fujifilm?
3: Fujifilm.
4: Is it still out there?
3: Well, yeah. Well,
4: it is?
3: Well, there's film out. Yes. Kodak film, the whole thing. Just because you don't use it doesn't mean it's not there.
23: You're the one that goes to the camera store still. None of us do.
4: Yeah, but I don't have a film camera anymore. I'm sure someone's making it. I don't know if...
3: They have a robotic...
4: Does Fuji still have the blimp?
23: Shaped like the camera roll. Remember that?
2: I remember Mr. Fuji, the wrestling manager.
3: Right.
4: I just remember Fuji from McHale's Navy.
2: Oh!
4: The POW.
2: He was
4: quite friendly, really.
3: Yeah, because they treated him like he was a person.
4: Yeah, well, that's the way to go.
3: Mm-hmm. You took that whole experience with Fuji as a positive, didn't you?
4: Yeah.
3: Okay.
4: Our friends with the Japanese now, right?
2: Please isolate that. Play it just out of context every now and again. And we're friends with the Japanese,
0: right?
3: Once again, an important message from Tom. We're still friendly with the Japanese.
4: Last time I checked, we're friendly with the Japanese. Did we just back up their economy with a little cash?
3: Is there not a Honda sitting in my driveway? Okay.
23: Oh,
4: all right. Well,
3: Simply Safe. 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
4: Thank you very much, Chick McGee. Christy, what do you got coming up?
23: Coming up, we have a Dunkin' Donuts on the Staten Island Ferry story. We never got to the impact of the Brazilian wax on a certain body activity.
4: Really?
23: Oh, yes.
4: Well, we'll look forward to that from the O'Reilly Auto Parts Studios. 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
11: WIRX News. I'm Ty McBride. Governor Mike Braun calls out NIPSCO as thousands of people in Northwest Indiana remain without power following the severe storms that tore through nearly 2 weeks ago. As of early Sunday afternoon, more than 20,000 people are still in the dark. NIPSCO crews have been working since the storms on August 11th that caused the largest outage in company history.
12: The utility company says this storm alone caused nearly 10 times more damage to power poles than the last four major storms combined. The storm broke over 1,200 poles, and NIPSCO says crews have had to rebuild large portions of their system. NIPSCO has updated their restoration timeline and hopes to have everyone back online by the end of Tuesday. The farmed and forged market helped those impacted by the recent storms. For this past weekend only, Snap shoppers were able to quadruple their benefits, meaning they could turn $20 into $80. It was made possible by the Health Foundation of LaPorte and Northwest Indiana Food Council. On Saturday, the Michigan City Market saw record numbers and sales, issuing more than $5,000 in SNAP. The Chicago Cubs demolished the Seattle Mariners yesterday, 19-2. Seattle's Bryce Miller lost his second straight start by a huge margin after getting crushed by the Cubs just 5 days after he took the mound for a historic 22-0 beatdown by the Milwaukee Brewers. The right-hander became only the fourth pitcher in MLB history to lose consecutive starts by at least 17 runs, and the first since George Van Houtren of the Brooklyn Wonders in 1890, according to ESPN.
13: WIRX weather. Mostly sunny skies today. Temperatures nice and comfortable around 76 with light northwest winds. I'm Chief Meteorologist Carrie Pujol.
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25: 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Adam Byrne, Technical Service Manager with FMC, says being ahead of the game helps growers maintain their advantage.
26: Each year now, we get more and more reports of early tar spot detection. But that early protection that Zywe LFR fungicide brings is because it's something you can put down at planting or in a side dress in an early season application. And it provides this reservoir of a fungicide in the soil that those roots can pull and systemically move through the plant as the plant grows, constantly refreshing that fungicide so that you've always got that protection as you move through those vegetative and into reproductive stages.
25: He says Zywe LFR fungicide makes notable differences.
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3: Welcome back to the Bob and Tom Show in the O'Reilly Auto Parts Studios at the news desk. It's Christy Lee.
23: Hello.
3: Hello. There's Pat Godwin.
0: Hey, Chick.
3: Hello. There's Josh Arnold.
18: Hi.
3: Hi there. There's Ace Cosby.
18: Hello.
3: Hello. And hello, Tom.
4: I did dig up. We had the story about Kacey Musgrave, and she's going to be selling a brand of lube as part of her merchandise. For feminine dryness.
23: Correct.
4: Seems kind of unusual to have that at, you know, get in line for the t-shirt. What's going to be longer, the line for the t-shirts or for the lube?
3: Well,
23: I think you buy it online. I don't think
0: I don't think
23: she sells it right there, does she? It doesn't say that.
3: I'm wondering why this hasn't happened before. I'm surprised that she seems like it's the first.
4: Well, it may have been done by a less well-known act, perhaps.
3: Huh.
4: But among other things, Weezer sold a fake mustache set.
2: Oh, that's fun.
4: Yeah, they got a new album out, by the way. Alice Cooper sold Whiplash Mascara. Metallica sold a version of Monopoly tied into all things Metallica, including an electric chair, a coffin, a cross, and a toilet as the little pieces.
23: Mm-hmm.
4: Kiss famously sold the Kiss Cask with a K, the Kiss branded. This seems to be the most unusual was the Flaming Lips sold a trembling fetus Christmas ornament.
2: My goodness.
23: God. No.
3: Yeah, the Flaming Lips are out there on the cutting edge, that's for sure.
2: They sure are.
4: That is wildly inappropriate,
23: yeah.
4: I would say. Kiss also teamed up with Hello Kitty. Did the Hello Kitty characters dressed and made to resemble the four members of
3: that's right
4: original members of Kiss
3: made a very Kiss friendly deal.
4: Right now we return the microphone to Christy Lee at the Bob and Tom News Desk.
23: Well, we continue with the lady parts, I guess. These are I've heard of bikini farts.
2: Bikini fart,
4: really?
23: Uh-huh. Yeah, a woman is sounding the alarm about the impact of a Brazilian wax that can have on your flatulence.
3: Huh?
23: South Carolina-based content creator Sarah Boss explained that since there's no hair back there, there's no friction for the gas to pass through, therefore nothing to dampen the sound.
2: A little slappier.
23: She warned in her now viral video that silent farts are not a thing.
3: That can't be.
23: Courtney Claghorn.
3: I'll say.
23: Actually, I think it's Claghorn, C-L-A-G. The founder of Sugared and Bronzed, a specialty grooming salon, told the New York Post that waxing those downstairs hairs can cause what is being virtually referred to as bikini farts. So the
2: I'm skeptical.
0: That's not how it works.
23: No.
0: Not how it works.
3: Can't muffle it that much.
23: No.
4: A guy with a hairy ass doesn't only have SBD.
2: Louder than anyone.
23: Right.
3: Yes.
23: Yeah, that's crazy.
4: I think there
0: BS.
4: Might be some leakage issues, maybe. But
23: leakage? What do you think?
2: There wouldn't
23: hair
2: be that either.
23: Come on.
3: Yes. Right. Is your contention the hair soaks it up?
4: Child.
3: You're a child.
0: These stories.
3: You're a child.
4: Bikini Farts does sound like a band name once again. opening up for the Insane Clown Posse. Bikini Farts.
23: Yeah,
4: that's not a. It doesn't act as a silencer.
23: No, of course not.
2: Very silly thing.
23: You're the only one that's had a Brazilian in here. Did you notice a difference?
2: No.
23: Say?
2: They didn't seem any clappier than normal.
3: Have you ever had one that was loud? My gosh, that's loud.
2: Oh, sure.
3: Yeah. Right. Absolutely. Christy, what about you?
23: Oh, yeah.
3: Are you going to admit you fart?
23: Oh, gosh, yes.
3: Okay.
23: Now, my sister had a friend in school who swore she never farted, ever. I'll call her out. Jane, I know that you had to have. I mean, that we called her Fartless Jane.
0: Okay. I like it. Fartless Jane.
4: That'll be great at the 25th reunion. Is Fartless Jane here?
3: And with that one remark, you've moved on to the coolest. Fartless Jane.
4: Get her husband up there to testify.
2: Yeah. I had a fart the other day that sounded like it was looking for the right note.
23: Oh.
2: Where it went...
4: Oh, did it? Did it hit?
3: Kind of like tuning.
2: Yeah.
3: Yeah. Okay.
2: Like, oh, you got it.
4: Would you go see a movie called Gooch Hair Silencer?
23: What?
2: Are we calling it
23: a gooch?
3: We're calling, yeah, a gooch.
23: I've never heard that before.
0: That's a taint, right? Gooch.
23: I thought so. Yeah. You're getting your parts mixed up.
0: The isthmus.
3: I don't think the girls are.
4: You see, you're telling me.
23: That's a queef.
4: The gooch hair does not silence. I had no idea.
3: I think the guys have a gooch. The girls have a.
4: I didn't specify.
23: I've never heard the term gooch.
4: Gender. I was just wondering if. We'll have to get to.
23: I have to look that up.
4: Our stories about Dunkin' Donuts and the problem that they're having.
23: Yeah.
4: We have a great zoo story coming up tomorrow.
2: Edward Albee?
23: No, it's a
2: thank you.
4: And
3: Edward Albee.
4: And by country, which males have the largest male members?
2: Oh, all right.
4: The Is results.
3: It Sweden or Germany? Or?
4: Do
3: you know? Yeah.
4: I think the answer, I don't know. I don't know if this is fact-based or not.
23: Then why are we doing the story if it's somebody's opinion?
3: What else?
0: Are all good guesses?
2: Are you operating from a platform of stereotypes?
0: Profiling?
4: I am not, but I think the answers to this are so stereotypical.
3: Okay. I'm going to go Congo.
2: Yeah, yeah. Is Zimbabwe on the list?
23: We'd argue if we could.
4: I wouldn't say you're getting warm. I'd say you are on fire.
3: All right.
4: And conversely, you can mention. Yeah. We'll get to that tomorrow. This is All Science, ladies and gentlemen. These are the O'Reilly Auto Parts Studios, and this is the Bob and Tom Show.
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0: 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It's Cruz. Hope you had a great weekend. Looks beautiful today, weather-wise. 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Temperatures in the 70s. We'll get to your forecast and tell you what's in store tonight and tomorrow. And I've got details on how you could score tickets to go see AC/DC and party with us at the Linebacker in South Bend for a big AC/DC pre-party you're going to want to be a part of. 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
15: WIRX weather.
16: Daytime highs approaching 75 today under mainly sunny skies. Winds out of the west, 5 to 10 miles an hour. Lows dip down to about 53.
15: Tonight,
16: clear skies. I'm staff meteorologist Derek Height.
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0: 94.3, 107.1. It's WIRX. Queen with David Bowie. It's Under Pressure, wrapping up a nice long block of everything that rocks here on the job. Workday Monday. 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
14: WIRX weather.
15: Daytime highs approaching 75 this afternoon under mainly sunny skies. Northwesterly winds 8 to 15 miles an hour. Lows dip down to about 53 tonight. I'm staff meteorologist Derek Height.
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0: 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We play everything that rocks. Well, Spider-Man Brand New Day remained atop the North American box office over the weekend, collecting $39 million in its fourth weekend, raising its domestic total to $854.9 million in the U.S. alone. It will soon surpass Avengers Endgame, which had about $858.4 million, to become the second highest grossing domestic release of all time. The record holder is currently Star Wars The Force Awakens at $936 million. Insidious, out of the further, the sixth film in its series, came in at number two over the weekend at the box office with $25.3 million. Christopher Nolan's The Odyssey continues to stay in the top five, placed third, and Paw Patrol, the dino movie, came in at number four at the box office with a little over $9 million, just ahead of the number five, The End of Oak Street, which brought in just over $9 million at the box office.
1: I stream it on my computer at work.
2: It is what you do all day. Yeah.
3: When do you do the work that you get paid for?
4: W-I-R-X.
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16: WIRX weather.
17: Daytime highs approaching 75 this afternoon under mainly sunny skies. Northwesterly winds 8 to 15 miles an hour. Lows dip down to about 53 tonight. I'm staff meteorologist Derek Height.
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And WIRX Plymouth, South Bend. And Elkhart, a product of Midwest Family Marketing and Media. 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

0: 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We play everything that rocks. Here on the job, Workday Monday. What's up? It's John Cruz. Hope it's a good one. Oh, by the way, speaking of work, turns out more and more people are sliding into work DMs these days for a little romantic partnership. A new survey found that 22% of professionals polled say they send or have answered a romantic message on LinkedIn. Yeah, turning that into a dating site. 12% say they successfully sparked a relationship off of it. This is kind of a surprise because LinkedIn has an anti-flirting policy, but this policy hasn't stopped people from breaking that rule and making LinkedIn a matchmaking site. It does kind of make sense, though, considering the survey also found that 48% of the respondents said LinkedIn profiles are more trustworthy than a typical dating app. Because the bio seems to be real, the person has a profession. Thanks to, of course, the verified career histories option on LinkedIn, education credentials, a clear headshot, which what many singles, according to the survey, say they're looking for anyway. So, yeah. Get on LinkedIn, find you a job, and maybe find your future partner. I don't know. While you do that, we're going to get back to everything that rocks here on the job. Commercial-free blocks all workday. And today's Cruise Classic, taking you back in the time machine, going back to 1970 for the Beatles with Billy Preston. It's next.
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19: Daytime highs approaching 75 this afternoon under mainly sunny skies. Northwesterly winds 8 to 15 miles an hour. Lows dip down to about 53 tonight. I'm staff meteorologist Derek Height.
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0: Taking you back to April of 1969 for a song that was famously the only single by the Beatles to explicitly credit another artist at their request, the Beatles with Billy Preston and Get Back. 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

0: Inside on Cruise Control. We're WIRX and we're more like a race car with no brakes. Bob and Tom, they're the engine. Brock and Kiki, pure high-octane combustible fuel. John Cruise, the driver keeping us barely on the road. And Greg Beharrell, well, he's the rando guy hanging out at the window waving at strangers.
1: Let's go!
0: Everything that rocks, especially the people. And I think we should put Brock in the trunk. 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

0: 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Plus, we're going to be hanging out all over inside and outside. 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Thanks to Keeping You in Stitches. 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
16: Daytime highs approaching 75 this afternoon under mainly sunny skies. Northwesterly winds 8 to 15 miles an hour. Lows dip down to about 53 tonight. I'm staff meteorologist Derek Height.
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0: So it turns out debt is a deal breaker when it comes to dating in 2026. Checking people's credit scores before a third date is no longer a joke. It's pretty much the standard, according to this survey by TD Banks. The Love and Money Survey found that nearly half of Americans say a potential partner's debt or financial habits could affect whether or not they pursue this relationship seriously. Millennials and Gen Zers say they're especially likely to feel that way, with about half saying finances could make or break a romance. What happened to coming up together, starting off with nothing and working your way up? Experts say it's less about being judgmental and more about today's economic reality. Between student loans, high housing costs, inflation, yada, yada, yada, younger adults view financial stability as a key part of long-term compatibility. The survey also found, by the way, that prenups are becoming more popular and mainstream, with more than half of those who polled say they would consider signing one. Huh. Well, if you ain't got nothing, don't worry about it, right? Yeah. Protect your money and your heart at the same time. It sounds like that's the dating world, right? Yeah, while you check your bank account, we're going to get to more of everything that rocks. Got Nirvana, Foo Fighters, and the new one from Papa Roach next.
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7: Daytime highs approaching 75 this afternoon under mainly sunny skies. Northwesterly winds 8 to 15 miles an hour. Lows dip down to about 53 tonight. I'm staff meteorologist Derek Height.
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0: 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Rise of the Roach World Tour, trekking all over the country. Originally launched in 2025 to celebrate their 25th anniversary of their iconic breakout album, Infest. The upcoming Autumn and Winter Leg features a completely brand new high-scale production, according to the band. They're going to be at the Rocklahoma Festival coming up real soon, and then in Louisville at the Louder Than Life Festival in September as well.
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4: WIRX weather.
5: Daytime highs approaching 75 this afternoon under mainly sunny skies. Winds out of the northwest, 8 to 15 miles an hour. Clear skies tonight. Lows around 53. I'm staff meteorologist Derek Height.
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0: 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Hey, Bret Michaels just announced he is officially off of the road for the rest of the year. Been battling some health issues lately. He's continuing to recover from kidney stone surgery. You might remember he attempted to get back on the tour in Georgia recently, but doctors and paramedics quickly determined, nope, you're not good to go, Bret. His medical team said they pulled him off the road to ensure a better recovery, a slower recovery, noting that the summer heat and humidity and all of that stuff has messed with his recovery quite a bit. In a statement posted on social media, Michael says he's going to take the next several months off to rest and get back to 100%. He addressed fans directly online, admitting he probably rushed his return to the stage because he missed playing music. He went on to say, I may have just chosen to go a little sooner than I should have, but we'll come back better than ever. So speedy recovery, Bret Michaels. As we get ready for more of Everything That Rocks, commercial-free on the way, going to do some Metallica, Scorpions, and Theory of a Dead Man next from WIRX.
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23: Daytime highs approaching 75 this afternoon under mainly sunny skies. Winds out of the northwest 8 to 15 miles an hour. Clear skies tonight. Lows around 53. I'm staff meteorologist Derek Height.
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17: Temperatures reach up to 75. This afternoon, under mainly sunny skies, winds out of the northwest, 8 to 15 miles an hour. Partly cloudy skies tonight, lows dip down to about 54. I'm staff meteorologist Derek Height.
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1: Ah, man.
2: Shucks.
1: Friggin' Monday.
2: No, it grinds my gears.
1: Friggin' Monday.
2: Yep.
1: Starving another week.
3: Work week, anyways. Well, it wouldn't be bad if the work thing didn't get in the way.
2: Yeah.
1: But I didn't win the Powerball again.
2: No, I tried.
1: So, yep. I just want to get one number.
2: You know
1: Powerball.
2: What, though? No. What? Wait, I have a Powerball. Did we check
3: that? That was last week. The $1 billion one?
2: Yeah, did you check
3: it? Yes, no, some guy in California. It was like a single guy, too. It almost makes it worse when one person...
2: Don't even have a family to support? What are you going to do with all that?
3: Well, it doesn't mean... We don't know he doesn't have a family. I'm just
2: saying, said
3: just,
2: a single guy.
3: No, it was just a single person.
2: Oh.
3: Like one... sometimes it's like, multiple people had... It doesn't happen a lot, so...
2: I get you. So he didn't have to split the funds with anyone.
3: No, other than the government.
2: Well, yeah, they take their share.
3: They take half, you bastards. Anyway, I digress. Long story short, we didn't win billions of dollars, and we're still here on a Monday, son of a bitch. All right. Well, hey.
2: We're all in this together.
3: We're all in this together, except for that one new rich guy in California. We're going to have some fun, make the most of this Monday, so stick around. What do we got coming up? We got your dumb vocabulary. We got your topic of the day. Monday, is it good news? Is it? No. And all the best music. So hang out. Have some fun with us. Right around the corner, Stupid Quickies. Very stupid. Very quick. Let's talk Pizza Hut.
2: Mm.
3: Grand Theft Auto 6. And kids' names. There you go. Are you excited about it?
2: Yes, because I actually recently saw a story about kids' names that I will add to that.
3: That might be it.
2: Might be the same one.
3: Yeah. Anyway, all that and more coming up. It's Brock and Kiki.

0: Everything that rocks. WIRX. The Plan B Show with Brock and Kiki. It's Stupid Quickies.
1: Well, let's kick it off with this. Pizza Hut is changing its name to Just Hut for football season.
2: That's good marketing. That's fun.
1: That's good marketing. Hut. Good job, Pizza Hut. I like it. I always appreciate good marketing.
2: Okay, do they cater the pizza bar?
1: Dude, can I get the salad and pizza bar brought to my house?
2: That's what I want to cater. Kiki,
1: bring the salad and pizza buffets with the glass, the sneeze trays, and everything to my house.
2: Can you rent a roller cart of the pizza buffet?
1: I love it.
2: If I was a billionaire,
1: Jeff Bezos rich, I would have a Pizza Hut salad and pizza buffet in my house 24/7, 365. My goodness.
2: Supper club style.
1: I don't need no fancy cars. I don't need a mansion on the hills. I need a Pizza Hut salad bar pizza buffet.
2: I need cottage cheese.
1: On top of some greens. That's what it is.
2: On top of some greens.
1: Anyway, hut. Good job, Pizza Hut. What about this? Apparently, a new trend in baby names is after weapons. Names like Gunner, Wesson, Shooter, Trigger, Blade, Remington. Are these side characters from Dodgeball? In the Globo Gym.
2: I was going to say, like, is there some sort of, like, new video game that is really...
1: Blade. Laser.
2: Inspiring.
1: Blazer. I don't know. Maybe to sound tough or, you know, manly or whatever it may be.
2: Is there a certain state in the U.S.
1: It doesn't go state by state. I'm sure there's probably more southern states where you got kids like Trigger and Blade. I don't know. You gonna name your kid Shooter?
2: That's a Shooter McGavin. That's what I think of.
1: Or Shooter Jennings, I guess, maybe. So he can either be a really good golfer or a country western singer with a name like that. Anyway, be careful with those names, folks. Be careful with those names. Lastly, we'll end with this. According to Grand Theft Auto 6 in the recent leaks, players may be required to refuel their cars. That's good for realism, but it could get annoying, especially if you have to pay today's gas prices. So, in the game, Grand Theft Auto, instead of just, you know, pulling somebody out of there and then stealing their Buick Riviera.
2: You might have to pull over and gas up.
1: You have to have gas up. That's stupid. Grand Theft Auto 6, no, that's not. I want to be able to just focus on running over hookers.
2: Yeah.
1: No, I want to focus on having sex with hookers and then running them over and taking the money back. That's all I did in Grand Theft Auto. Grand Theft Auto San Andreas.
2: You actually hook up with them? Like, they get in your car?
1: Yeah, they get in the car and you just see the car rock back and forth.
2: Why did not know that.
1: I cruised around San Andreas listening to Fernando on the the soft rock station, all right, that had Mr. Take These Broken Wings. I pick up a hooker, have sex with a hooker, and then kill the hooker, and then drive off.
2: Oh my gosh, it's so violent. How old were you? This is like when you're 20s, this right?
1: Teens? About 6 months ago.
2: Oh, okay.
1: It's the only way I know how to play the game. That's it. So I ain't refueling my car, okay? It's ridiculous. I'm just going to the strip club and killing hookers. All right, that's it. How many stars can I get? I am a wanted felon. All right, anyway, that is your Stupid Quickies for a Monday. We'll be back with more. It's Brock and Kiki.

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13: Temperatures reach up to 75. This afternoon, under mainly sunny skies, winds out of the northwest, 8 to 15 miles an hour. Partly cloudy skies tonight. Lows dip down to about 54. I'm staff meteorologist Derek Height.
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0: Brock and Kiki on WIRX. Everything that rocks.
1: Well, not that anybody asked, at least no millennials asked. But apparently, Gen Z has got a list of things that we do that are no longer cool. Well, you know, Gen Z, there's a lot of things you do that I don't think is cool.
2: I'm keeping the side part.
1: Leave me alone. Did you see this article?
2: No, but this
1: Oh, that's literally one of the things on the list. That's funny. I thought maybe you saw the list.
2: No, I have seen them making fun of us for any side parts.
1: So, not that we asked as millennials, but apparently we're going to find out what Gen Z thinks that we do is no longer cool.
2: Okay.
1: We'll be back. It's Brock and Kiki.
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0: 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The Daily Dump. Trends, tech, Hollywood sleaze, and really personal details that are sure to make you feel very uncomfortable. You're welcome. We're WIRX, everything that rocks.
1: Well, it's only natural for younger generations to think older generations are lame. The future's now, old man.
2: Why are they so mean to us?
1: But it's hard to keep up with what's hip. Especially with these Gen Zers that got a new word for something and a new trend for something else every other day.
2: And they're always picking on us.
1: According to Gen Z, are 10 millennial trends that are no longer cool. Let's start with number 10. People who do the Jim Carrey face are automatically cringy.
2: Jim Carrey face?
1: That's a very...
2: What's
1: like
2: that?
1: Alrighty then.
2: Oh, yeah, okay. Are people still doing
1: you
2: that?
1: Mean a comedic genius? Yeah, I bust out a... I bust out a really at least once
2: true.
1: A week.
2: That's true.
1: Like a glove, I bust out all the time.
2: Is it just because they weren't alive when it came out and they don't understand it?
1: Hey, a comedic genius. Why don't you? Who do you guys got? Some TikTok comedian? Shut up! All right, I'm already annoyed. Number 9: high-waisted jeans.
2: Well, when you have a baby and the tummy doesn't ever go away, you need high-waisted jeans to keep it in.
1: You need some Spanx underneath the high-waisted jeans is what you need.
2: Oh,
1: keep those things.
2: Now I'm mad.
1: Mama got to keep it tight. Side parts in your hair, that was on the list. The term adulting, well, that's because you guys don't know how to adult. You're a bunch of babies.
2: Yeah, you're not adulting yet.
1: I'm going to take you down a peg or two. Monochrome furniture.
2: Monochrome.
1: I don't know.
2: What's monochrome? I've heard that word, but I don't know what it is.
1: Monochrome furniture. Let me Google it real quick. I'm going to Google it, even though Gen Z doesn't like that one either.
2: Search it up. Isn't that what
1: they
2: call it?
1: Like gray, very bland style stuff furniture.
2: Okay.
1: That's how we're just keeping
2: up. We're trying to be minimalist, you know, because our parents were hoarders, okay?
1: open-toed shoes.
2: Open-toed shoes? What are you wearing? Your Nike sneakers everywhere?
1: Yeah. Your sneaks.
2: Yeah, your feet hot?
1: Yeah.
2: I hope you have sweaty feet.
1: I got to let my toesies breathe. saying LOL out loud.
2: We will always say LOL.
1: No. Okay.
2: Out loud?
1: So, like, going... LOL. The only time I say LOL is if I'm doing it sarcastically.
2: Yeah.
1: Like, LOL. No millennial goes, oh, my gosh, LOL. We don't do that.
2: No, we text it like a normal person.
1: Also, better than saying, sus, skibbity, riz, you morons. Skinny jeans was on the list. The phrase, I did a thing.
2: Then
1: taking photos of your food online, which I will admit is corny, but
2: it's how Instagram started.
1: Exactly.
2: Before you monetized everything, Gen Z, you stupid influencers.
1: Yeah, that's pretty ballsy of a Gen Z to give us crap for the online socials that we started, that you guys are trying to make a living at now with your feet pics and your TikTok dances.
2: Listen, we walked on Instagram so you could do your stupid dances on TikTok.
1: So you could dance on TikTok and look like an idiot.
2: We started all this.
1: And lip sync movie quotes.
2: So you didn't have to work hard and you could make money monetizing your content.
1: You know what, Gen Z? Why don't you check yourself before you wreck yourself, okay?
2: Yeah.
1: Anyway, well
2: what?
1: Look,
2: yeah,
1: to be fair, we have picked on them a lot, so
2: Well, they're not very nice sometimes.
1: Anyway, us millennials are going to keep it...
2: LOL.
1: LOL. All right, we're going to be back with more. It's Brock and Kiki.

0: Most rock stations are one big yawn fest. We're WIRX, the soundtrack to your next semi-bad decision. Bob and Tom, hey, do we gotta say anything else? Brock and Kiki, like your best friends. Well, if your best friends were sex addicts that like to rock... if your best friends basically had no filter. John Crows, a voice so cool, your sunglasses will get jealous. And Greg Beharrell, a comedic genius. Or just crazy, you decide. Everything that rocks, these are the people that will rock your radio. Everything that rocks, including the people behind the mic. This is WIRX.
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20: Temperatures reach up to 75. This afternoon, under mainly sunny skies, winds out of the northwest, 8 to 15 miles an hour. Partly cloudy skies tonight, lows dip down to about 54. I'm staff meteorologist Derek Height.
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0: A fact and opinion. Plus your 420 hit of the day, much more. So yeah, hang up or not. I mean, honestly, at this point, if you got something else to do, I guess you can keep us on or not. real quick, everyone. That's where I'm at. You can or can't. We understand.
1: It's called free will.
0: It's National Waffle Day. I did want to mention that. Mm. And maybe not controversy, but I do have. I think pancakes are better than waffles.
1: Yeah, I like the ease of waffles. I like to buy frozen waffles and throw them in the toaster, and voila, you're done.
0: What'd you say?
1: Voila, you're done. What?
0: It's voila. It's a V, not a W.
1: Voila.
0: Voila.
1: Oh.
0: Walla walla, bing bang, you're done. Is that what you meant to say?
1: Wallaby. Voila, you're done.
0: Wallaby, you're done.
1: I don't know.
0: Wallaby, like a critter from down under?
1: I have no idea. That's what came out. So that's apparently what I've been saying. That was the natural response.
0: Look, any poor grades our daughter gets at school, I'm going to blame on you.
1: Oh.
0: And voila! And abracadabra. And haberdashery. There you go.
1: Leave me alone.
0: Yes, because to go along with that key, yeah, I got sidetracked. Microwaved pancakes, because you can buy frozen pancakes, throw them in the microwave, not nearly as good. So yes, so as far as quick breakfast, yes, a waffle in there. I guess the only time I'll eat a waffle is a continental breakfast at a hotel.
1: Waffle maker!
0: Because, look, none of us, that's the best kind of waffle you're going to have. It's fluffy, it's hot, it's really good, but harder to spread butter on.
1: It really is, You know, I got to make sure I got like a little bit of butter in every single square.
0: Yeah,
1: it takes a while.
0: So, it's long story short, waffles great as far as throwing into a toaster. But if I'm going to have a breakfast dessert cake style thing, pancake all the way.
1: For sure.
0: Pancake all the way. So, all right. So, voila, we're done with that break.
1: Voila, we did it.
0: Go have a waffle. Make yourself a waffle with little syrup catchers in there. All right, we're going to be back with more. It's Rockin' Geeky.

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0: 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Everything that rocks.
1: Well, don't go anywhere. We got your WTF of the day coming up. 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M139 in Benton Harbor. We'll tell you more about John and his crew, what they can do for you, what they can do for your vehicle. That is right. Also, I can't believe I'm saying this, but I have another story about an adult woman tricking a family into taking care of her. You remember that story we did a little while back?
2: Yeah, she pretended to be a child.
1: Well, guess what? Apparently, it's pretty easy to trick people, even though you're an adult woman, into them thinking you're a child and they need to adopt you. Anyway, I got all the details on that coming up. It's Brock and Kiki.

0: happy thing that rocks. WIRX. What the f***? It's the WTF of the day on the Plan B Show with Brock and Kiki.
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2: And they're real good at it.
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0: 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Well, a 38-year-old Brazilian woman has been arrested after allegedly posing as a child and convincing a family to care for her for more than a year.
1: Wow.
0: Amanda Maria Souza de Oliveira, it's a big name, reportedly created the identity of a girl named Gabrielle, initially claiming to be 11 and then later 12. The family gave her a bedroom filled with toys, treated her like a daughter, and even threw her a 12th birthday party.
1: Oh my gosh.
0: Police say that she used a childlike voice, toys, pacifiers, and baby bottles to maintain the deception. Investigators also allege that she used similar identities and stories involving abuse and illness in several other cities. Amanda admits that she lied about her identity, but says she wasn't trying to scam anyone. Her lawyer claims she was seeking the affection and protection she missed as a child.
1: Aww.
0: She has remained in custody since her arrest in June, with the verdict expected soon. I don't know if there's an awe in there. I think there's just a, this lady's a nut bar. Also, too, and I think I made this comment the last time we did a story very similar to this. Kind of also on the family that took her.
1: Yeah, well, first of all, 11-year-old with bottles and a
0: pacifier.
1: That's a red flag right there. Yeah, she's working a little too hard.
0: Right. Or, the family goes, oh, yeah, this is
1: normal.
0: This is normal.
1: Yeah.
0: You got to get my 12-year-old daughter her baba. At some point, you get the family's got to be, and she's, dyeing the grays out of her hair. I mean, she's 38. It's not like she was 22. A young looking 22.
1: Yeah, baby face is gone. She might be short and little, but the baby face is gone.
0: No, there's some wrinkles at that point. Yeah. All right, there's some tell. I mean, when she's got to wax her mustache and shave her legs,
1: a full year.
0: Yeah, taking ibuprofen because she slept wrong. I mean, there's got to be some red flags on that.
1: Yeah.
0: One, so
1: how embarrassing for the family.
0: How young do you think I could pose as if I tried to do this?
1: Oh my gosh, maybe 52.
0: Kiki, I'm only 40. Hold on a sec. Wait a minute. You went up. I meant go down. You could get social. You could start cashing in your social security.
1: I think that it's the opposite. You could trick maybe somebody into being an elder.
0: Senior citizen discount. You know what? As a man who is frugal, all right, not cheap, frugal.
1: Mm-hmm.
0: I got myself some cheaper movies coming my way.
1: Yeah.
0: And some blue plate specials. All right.
1: I'm just like saying. Show your ID. They'll be like, yep.
0: Rude, Kiki. All right. We're going to be back with more. It's Brock and Kiki.

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16: Temperatures reach up to 75. This afternoon, under mainly sunny skies, winds out of the northwest, 8 to 15 miles an hour. Partly cloudy skies tonight, lows dip down to about 54. I'm Staff Meteorologist Derek Height.
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1: All righty, stick around. We got your fact and opinion coming up. That's right, just a fun little tasty nugget of knowledge for you. And then a wildly unresearched, unnecessary opinion.
2: Yep.
1: Really just random musings for us.
2: We don't show prep this part.
1: Nope. We just, honestly, I barely look at the fact. Yep. We're lucky if we have one ready to go on that.
2: We're reading it out loud for the first time.
1: Everyone's on a learning journey with this one. So anyway, fact and opinion coming up. It's Brock and Kiki.

0: WIRX. Now for fact and opinion. The Plan B Show with Brock and Kiki.
1: All right, let's do it. Fact and opinion time. All right, what should we do? Let's do this one. This one's kind of interesting. American microbiologist Maurice Hillman is credited with developing 8 of the 14 routine vaccinations used today, including hepatitis A and B, Haemophilus influenza type B, Hib.
2: Keep going.
1: Chicken pox, measles, mumps, and rubella.
2: Wow.
1: So this guy had a real good dial in on those vaccines. I will say he also discovered that chlamydia was not a virus as it was previously thought to be. Mm. I don't know how he came across that
2: one. That's good. So we got medication coming.
1: Well, this has been for...
2: Letting that ride.
1: Before, yeah, it was... Doc, my chlamydia will not go away. I don't think what you gave me was right. Well, I'll just give you another shot. We'll figure it out. And again, I don't know how he came across that one. I don't know if it was from personal experience. You know, a lot of times in the earlier days, they would test stuff out on themselves.
2: Yeah.
1: So maybe along with all the other ones, the measles, the mumps, everything.
2: He kept getting it, so he had a lot of
1: He's like, I got to figure this out.
2: Yeah.
1: Because it burns when I pee constantly. I got to start. Either condoms or I got to figure out a shot for this, guys. We got to take care of this. Because I'm a real horn dog, and it is affecting my work. So, which sometimes what's that old saying? Invention is the result of necessity, or so there's something like that. So there you go. He kept getting chlamydia, and he's like, "Enough is enough." It's just red and itchy and burning down there.
2: About his work.
1: And ready to go.
2: Yeah.
1: All right, there you go. Nice job, microbiologist Maurice Hillman. On all the front, even the chlamydia.
2: Where was he from?
1: He was American.
2: Oh, okay.
1: American guy, so.
2: USA.
1: USA.
2: USA.
1: Hey, when it comes to STDs, we got you covered, man. All right. We're going to be back with more. It's Brock and Kiki.

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10: Temperatures reach up to 75.
11: This afternoon,
10: under mainly sunny skies,
11: winds out of the northwest,
10: 8 to 15 miles an hour. Partly cloudy skies tonight, lows dip down to about 54. I'm staff meteorologist Derek Height.
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0: WIRX. Well, don't go anywhere. Hour number three on the way. We got your dumb vocabulary. Plus, Monday. Is it good news? Is it? No. Not on a Monday. I will tell you, though, there is something that is good news. Well, it's good news, bad news. It's bittersweet, if you will. Summer is coming to an end. However, we are going to end it with a bang. That's right. The Screaming Yellow Summer giveaway party is happening this Thursday.
1: This Thursday.
0: Holy smokes.
1: Your final chance to qualify. And it's going to be a good time.
0: Yeah.
1: We're going to be out there hanging out at the McCollum's Restaurant and Bar inside the Buchanan Hotel called the Grant Hotel.
0: Yes.
1: I said that backwards.
0: Did you?
1: The Grant Hotel in Buchanan. Really cool boutique place, boutique hotel.
0: It's got a cool vibe.
1: Yeah, and they got happy hour going on from 4 to 6 p.m. Drink specials, $2 off appetizers. During that time from 5 to 6:45, we'll be welcoming your last chance registrations.
0: Kiki, you had me a drink special,
1: I know,
0: so
1: right?
0: I think the rest is just a cherry on top.
1: Yeah, you can come early as 4. We'll be there from 5 to 7.
0: Yep.
1: Again, taking registrations up until 6:45, and then the giveaway happens right after.
0: So that is the key thing, is that last chance qualifier. We already have our qualifiers, the ones that throughout the summer were selected during our virtual qualifying rounds, but we are going to give one person a last chance at getting it. Could be you. So come down. And you know what? Even if you don't get qualified, you still get to have some great drinks, great food at an awesome place. There's trivia afterwards, the giveaway.
1: 7 to 9 is trivia afterwards.
0: We're going to have a real good time, and we're going to see you out there. So again, it is at
1: McCollum's Bar and Restaurant inside the Grant Hotel in Buchanan.
0: And all the details is right now at ScreamingYellowSummer.com. So if you missed any of that, you just want to bookmark it or put the directions in your phone now so
1: put
0: you don't miss out.
1: Put it in your calendar.
0: Yes. That's this Thursday.
1: Yep.
0: So don't miss out. The Screaming Yellow Summer giveaway party. Huge thank you again to AIR, Advanced Import Repair, as well as Friends of Bering County Animal Services, underwritten by the Mason Jar Cafe and WIRX.

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0: 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Everything that rocks.
1: Well, don't go anywhere. Dumb vocabulary on the way. Very dumb. Not very vocabulary-y. So, you got the gist. So, a lot of dumbness and not a lot of smartness. Just like Kiki.
2: Oh, what?
1: What was that noise? Sounded like Goofy. Oh, yep. Anyway, dumb vocabulary coming up. It's Brock and Kiki.

0: that rocks. WIRX. The Plan B Show with Brock and Kiki. Let's get smart with dumb vocabulary. It's dumb vocabulary with Brock and Kiki.
1: Just when I think you couldn't possibly be any dumber, you go and do something like this.
2: Your dumb vocabulary for today, the pepper grinder.
3: The pepper grinder.
2: The pepper grinder. As soon as you know what it is, or if you guess.
3: It's going to make sense.
2: You're going to be like, there's a visual. The pepper grinder.
3: I feel like grinding is like, so is it sexual?
2: Sexual? Yes, it is.
3: Grinding. So someone's grinding. Someone's getting it on.
2: The pepper grinder.
3: Where does the pepper come in? It's spicy.
2: Thank you, pepper boy.
3: Is it like a spicy lovemaking?
2: That is the perfect amount of pepper.
3: Spicy lovemaking.
2: So it got a little bit of pepper kick to it.
3: I'm ready for a pepper grinder.
2: Not even close. Okay. It is sexual in nature, but the pepper grinder is...
3: Oh, it's an emotion because it's back and forth.
2: There you go. But it's two hands.
3: Ah, okay.
2: As you know, as you grind, you go to a fancy restaurant and
3: who
2: they say...
3: Who needs two hands?
2: Would you... How dare you? How dare you, Kiki?
3: That's not necessary.
2: Sometimes you can get one and a half on there. One in an extra knuckle.
3: Not even.
2: So if you think about, okay, fine, probably better for a well-endowed fella or a lady with tiny hands, God willing. But pepper grinder motion, so you got to get...
3: Feels like an Indian burn waiting to happen.
2: I did double Indian burn on that one. Ow! Hopefully tonight ends in the old pepper grinder.
3: Yeah, you know maybe you're into. Some people are into that. Okay.
2: Thank you, pepper boy! All right. That is your dumb vocabulary for a Monday. We'll be back with more. It's Brock and Kiki.

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20: Lowest dip down to about 54
21: tonight
20: under partly cloudy skies. North winds around 5 miles an hour. A blend of clouds and sun tomorrow. High temperatures reach up to 80. I'm staff meteorologist Derek Height.
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3: Well, coming up, I tell you what, you take that good news, you get the hell out of here. Is it good news? I don't want to hear it. Not on a Monday, okay? More of a Friday good news kind of guy. Monday, I'm crotchety.
1: Mm-hmm.
3: I don't want to hear your good news.
1: The anyway, song intro is helping, though.
3: It is. This is nice.
1: I like this song.
3: Hard not to feel good when you hear El Paso.
1: Tragic. First time I ever, this weekend.
3: Marty Robbins is the song.
1: Actually, we were listening to Amazon Music on the TV, just sitting in the, just listening to it. And I was reading the lyrics and wow, what a tragic song.
3: Yeah.
1: I didn't realize how sad it was.
3: Yeah. And then the town of El Paso, he fell in love with a Mexican girl.
1: Yeah. And he got all, then he got shot. I don't want to ruin the end.
3: It's from the 60s. I'm sure people have heard it already. But long story short, is it good news on the way? It's Brock and Kiki.

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1: Good news.
2: Good news.
1: Good news.
3: Good news.
1: I got good news.
3: Is it though?
4: Is it though?
5: Is it though? Is it though?
6: Well, good news. He's been rescued. A fisherman in Mexico has been rescued after spending 15 days trapped in total darkness inside an underwater cave.
5: Ooh.
6: Ernesto Valdez survived by drinking water from the cave and spent his day sleeping and praying with no idea whether it was day or night.
5: Oh my, how did he breathe? Like, he found, he has an air pocket?
6: Somehow he got into this air pocket in this underwater cave.
5: Oh my gosh. I would have died of a heart attack or anxiety attack. I would have died of natural causes from panic.
6: You hit what I was going to say. Is it good news? Not for everyone, myself included, who now has new nightmare fuel.
5: Yeah.
6: Could you imagine underground, complete darkness? You don't know what's up, what's down, day or night.
5: Who found him? A dog or something? Yeah. Like, who sniffed him out?
6: I don't know.
5: How would they...
6: I have no idea. That is terrifying.
5: Wow.
6: Next time I'm in a boat, I could be in a pond and be like, well, this is how I die.
5: Is there a cave nearby? Because I want to stay very far away from that.
6: Anyway, nightmare fuel. Good news. They're heroes. The Sacramento Zoo is welcoming three hero rats, giant African pouched rats, trained to detect tuberculosis, landmines, and trafficked wildlife. What? Visitors can see them in new interactive habitats and watch daily demonstrations of their incredible scent detection skills.
5: What?
6: Is it good news? Does it have to be giant rats? Can we train like a golden retriever to do the same thing? Why do we need giant rats?
5: Ugh.
6: There's giant rats out there. Also, if they're so good at that, why aren't they out there actually sniffing out stuff? Why do we have them in a zoo? Get them out there sniffing for things.
5: Yeah.
6: I don't know.
5: Are they going to be the new police force?
6: And is tuberculosis still happening? That sounds like an old-timey, like, Western disease.
5: Oh, no.
6: I don't know. That giant rat out here is creeping me out, man. Was it like Splinter? Do they know where the Ninja Turtles are?
5: Does he have a little cane?
6: A little cane and a semi-playfully racist mustache, yeah. You know, goatee. Lastly, good news. They ran together. A woman from Missouri was nervous about running her first half marathon, so she kept asking her boyfriend to do it with her. He kept saying no. What she didn't realize is that he was secretly training all along. And on race day, he surprised her with the good news, and she immediately burst into tears of relief. Together, they tackled the 13.1-mile course and finished side by side. Is it good news?
5: So he trained without her this whole time?
6: Yeah, he gaslit her the whole time and then white knighted in front of everyone.
5: Yeah.
6: Yeah.
5: He made her train alone.
6: He made her stress about this, and then, look at me. I've been training all along. I'm here to save you. What a dick.
5: What a dummy. I don't like that at all.
6: Yeah.
5: I would have shoved him down to the ground as soon as he came out to run with me.
6: You made me stress about this race.
5: No, I'm doing this by myself. Yeah. I've been training by myself.
6: Yeah.
5: I'm going to do it alone.
6: Yeah.
5: You can do your own marathon.
6: If he would have told her instead of at the race, just the two, I wouldn't be as annoyed with this guy. But he gaslit her and then white knighted himself in front of everyone. Look at how wonderful I am.
5: They could have been training together.
6: Yeah. Yep. There you go.
5: But no, he made it about himself.
6: Is it good news? Only if you would have seized up halfway through.
5: Yeah.
6: There you go. All right. Is it good news, Kiki?
5: Cramp.
6: Need a banana. We're going to be back with more. It's Brock and Kiki.

0: ride on cruise control. We're WIRX and we're more like a race car with no brakes. Bob and Tom, they're the engine. Brock and Kiki, pure high octane combustible fuel. John Cruz, the driver keeping us barely on the road. And Greg Beharrell, well, he's the rando guy hanging out at the window waving at strangers.
1: Let's go.
0: Everything that rocks, especially the people. And I think we should put Brock in the trunk. This is WIRX.
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21: Lowest dip down to about 54
22: tonight
21: under partly cloudy skies. North winds around 5 miles an hour. A blend of clouds and sun tomorrow. High temperatures reach up to 80. I'm Staff Meteorologist Derek Height.
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2: All right, final hour on the way. We're going to wrap things up with your topic of the day. And shower thoughts for you on a Monday. Blow your friggin' mind. I know we touched on this last hour, but never hurts to talk more about our final Screamin' Yellow Summer qualifying round slash giveaway party is happening Thursday.
3: Oh, my God.
2: I got all excited. I'm excited, so I was taking a lot of air, so I got burpy. Kiki, hit us up with where we're going to be.
3: All right, here we go. Here's the deets.
2: He's the deets. I don't like how you got into that. All right.
3: We are going to be at McCollum's Bar and Restaurant inside the beautiful boutique Grant Hotel, the Grant Hotel in Buchanan. We're there from 5 to 7.
2: Yes.
3: Happy hour starts at 4 and goes till 6. That's important. I want you being like, where's the drink specials after 6, okay? 4 to 6 happy hour. They got drink specials and they have $2 off appetizers. Mm-hmm. Now, between 5 and 7, we've got registrations to be the last qualifier, actually.
2: Really?
3: I messed up. Till 6:45.
2: 6:45. We'll say 5 to 6:45 is qualified.
3: Yes, because from 6:45 to 7, we're running the final drawing and the giveaway.
2: So you got an hour. If you have not qualified yet, if you have tried and tried and tried, or this is the first time you're hearing about it, we got your last chance qualifier this Thursday. So don't miss out from 5 until 6:45. So go get some discounted drinks, get some delicious discounted appetizers, have some fun with us.
3: And then hang out afterwards because from 7 to 9, they have trivia night on Thursday nights.
2: That trivia.
3: I'm so excited. We're going to have so much fun.
2: It's going to be so much fun. I can't believe summer is over, but we're ending it with a bang. An awesome party again at
3: McCollum's Bar and Restaurant inside the Grant Hotel in Buchanan. Get all the details if we confused the hell out of you over all these different times for everything.
2: Yes.
3: Go to ScreamingYellowSummer.com. You'll see on our little list of upcoming contest dates all the details of what's going on.
2: All there. So don't miss out. And it's only from AIR, Advanced Import Repair, M139 in Benton Harbor, Friends of Bering County Animal Services, underwritten by the Mason Jar Cafe and WIRX.

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1: Well, make sure you head over to our Facebook page, get in on the conversation for our topic of the day. That's right. It's today's topic. It's the topic of the day. We're talking burgers, but more specifically, underrated burger toppings. We all know you can throw tomato, lettuce, cheese on there, all right? But what's an underrated, in your opinion, burger topping? We'll get your answers and more coming.

0: 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It's your topic of the day on the Plan B Show with Brock and Kiki.
1: All right, Kiki, let's do it. Topic of the day. It's a tasty one. I don't know why I do this to myself, the food topic ones, because I always get so hungry.
2: So hungry.
1: But it's worth it. Anyway, what is an underrated burger topping? All right, a heavily underrated burger topping. I'll give you mine.
2: Yeah, go ahead.
1: Pimento cheese.
2: Oh, you really?
1: Mm-hmm. Okay. It is excellent on there because it's like a cheeseburger, but kicked up a notch.
2: Yeah.
1: Because you get that, it's just that rich pimento flavor with the savoriness of the burger. Mm-hmm. It is so good. Throw a couple pickles on there. That's all you need, really. Pimento, especially if it's like a spicy pimento.
2: Yeah.
1: Look out. I did that not terribly long ago, and I was like, this is probably how I'm going to have my burgers from here on out.
2: Yeah.
1: Yep. Nice.
2: I don't have an underrated, but it doesn't happen very often, and I really enjoy this topping on a burger, which is a pickle.
1: Pickle?
2: Pickles.
1: Yeah. That's not underrated at all.
2: I told you it wasn't underrated at all, but it doesn't happen that often. I feel like pickles aren't that always on
1: a
2: cheeseburger.
1: A lot of people say no pickles.
2: No, not pickles, no onions. Yeah, or it's on the side, I guess, like a spear. But no, they don't always put pickles on a burger. And I really, really like pickles on a burger.
1: Do you like the bread and butter? Do you like a tangy, a dill?
2: I like any of them. Okay. Any of them. So good. I'm a very plain burger kind of guy.
1: You are. It is. So I guess maybe this isn't a good topic for
2: you. It's not good for me because I literally just like cheese, lettuce, pickle and ketchup.
1: Yeah.
2: And that's it. Add some bacon. I'll take that.
1: Yeah. And that's not underrated. People, that's, I mean, bacon cheeseburgers on there. So what is a burger topping that's heavily underrated? We got some answers here on socials. Robert said fried egg.
2: Oh, I love a fried egg.

0: egg on a burger too. Oh, that's so good.
1: We'll make that your answer then.
0: Yeah, so that's my answer. That's I'm going to take one. That one. Fried Thanks, egg. Robert.
1: Teresa said fried green tomato.
0: Oh, nice. Okay.
1: Pepper jack cheese was Thomas's answer. Yeah, I do like a good pepper jack. And yet, most places, just like a general like fast food place, you can't get that fancy cheese on there. Nah. American cheese is great. It melts great, but we'd like to zest it up. Ed said jalapeno.
0: Jalapeno.
1: Scott said pastrami. Oh, that's a heart attack on top of a heart attack on there. You're adding pastrami to a burger. I'm going to try it. Kevin said avocado. Good answer. Good answer. That's very good. Kind of more of a Mediterranean style. Glenn said green olives, which I never had an olive burger until Michigan.
0: Yeah.
1: And that was huge here. And
0: like, isn't it olive and Swiss?
1: Yeah.
0: Is that the kind of,
1: Yeah, the olive and Swiss, but olives really, green olives really zhuzhes it up.
0: Also, another thing I discovered in Michigan, the jelly.
1: Right. Jelly on a burger. I've never had that before because I was going to say Dylan said peanut butter.
0: Peanut butter.
1: I've heard of that kind of sweet and savory on there. Mm-hmm. So, but yeah, you wouldn't think of jam. And by the way, you know the difference between jelly and jam?
0: I do know this joke.
1: Okay, you know that
0: you
1: one.
0: Don't
1: okay.
0: have to say
1: All right,
0: it.
1: I just figured. But anyway, both good. How about peanut butter and jelly on a burger? There you go.
0: Wow.
1: There you go.
0: That's too much. Yeah.
1: I am hungry now, and I want to put all of these on a burger. I don't know how that's going to work out. But all right, we're going to be back with more. It's Brock and Kiki.

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1: We say it all the time. 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
2: Lows dip down to about 54.
14: Tonight, under partly cloudy skies, north winds around 5 miles an hour. A blend of clouds and sun. Tomorrow, high temperatures reach up to 80. I'm staff meteorologist Derek Height.
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1: All right, just about quitting time. We're going to wrap things up with what we learned on the show, so hang on for that.
2: Yeehaw!
1: Before we get to that, though, we got some mind-blowing shower thoughts on the way. Kablooey! That's going to be your brain clean out of your skull. So hang out. Shower thoughts coming up. It's Brock and Kiki.

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2: A 50% chance of precipitation is the laziest forecast a weatherman can make. Just flip a coin.
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2: Give me 49. Hey, give me 51. Would you try a little?
3: Dog toys must live a horrifying existence in the Toy Story universe.
2: Yeah. Yeah. Oh, no, the dog's back. Fido's back. Adult toys probably live a pretty good one.
3: Nasty.
2: Toys in mom's dresser. Nightstand. Don't be gross, Kiki. If my son becomes a priest, do I call him son or father? That's a good one.
3: So dumb.
2: Father, son.
3: Father, son.
2: Son, father. What do I call you?
3: People with Junior in the name have to live with the fact that their mom has their mom has probably moaned their name before. Gross.
2: God forbid you're a third.
3: Ugh.
2: Grandma. Grandma, no.
3: Ew.
2: It's just what you got to think about.
3: I feel bad for anyone who just heard that and has a junior name.
2: Any juniors out
3: this
2: there?
3: This is going to ruin their life.
2: Mom has, in the throes of passion, your sweet mother. And if you're a third, Grandma said it.
3: You're all so right? messed up.
2: Grandma said it. What? It's science, Kiki. It's basic science.
3: Ready to ruin everything.
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16: Lowest dip down to about 54
17: tonight
16: under partly cloudy skies. North winds around 5 miles an hour. A blend of clouds and sun tomorrow. High temperatures reach up to 80. I'm staff meteorologist Derek Height.
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1: Hey, Brock. Hey, Kiki. What did we learn on the show today?
2: All right, let's see. First thing we learned is, Grand Theft Auto, only way to play is by murdering hookers or having sex with hookers, yeah. Then murdering them and taking their money.
3: I did not know that.
2: We're taking technically your money back and then other people's money that also bang that hooker. Well, but weren't smart enough to murder her afterwards. That's what it is.
3: Now they're making you gas up.
2: It's ridiculous.
3: They're teaching you some responsibility.
2: I got to take that murdered hooker money and fill up my tank. This is ridiculous. What else did we learn on the show? We learned that apparently I look way older than I am, Kiki.
3: Yeah, it's true.
2: Rude. Rude. I'm going to start dyeing my beard jet black like Billy Mays. All right, yes. Is that what you want? And the last thing we learned on the show is get that giant rat away from me, okay? It's creeping everyone out. Unless he knows where the Ninja Turtles are, I don't want to see any giant rat, okay? Unless he lives in a sewer with four mutant Ninja Turtles.
3: And his name is Splinter.
2: He's a karate master. Anyway. All right, there you go. That's what we learned on the show for today. Thank you all so much for hanging out. We appreciate it. Stick around. Plenty more to come. That's right. We'll get you through this last part of your Monday, and then we will see you back here tomorrow for more of Brock and Kiki in the Afternoons. Okay, bye.

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0: WIRX. So, yeah. So it's been like months since you last called the show.
1: Yeah.
0: Wow. Well, a lot's changed since then. Just not my outfit.
1: But I did miss you. I did miss you, Greg. And I was thinking we should put you on a big old billboard.
0: Oh, please. With my image on a billboard, you'd have to change the spelling of board. What would this billboard be saying?
1: Well, saying...
0: Obviously, above my picture, it would say before.
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1: Your wife is there with you right now, right?
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14: Lows dip down to about 54
15: tonight
14: under partly cloudy skies. North winds around 5 miles an hour. A blend of clouds and sun tomorrow. High temperatures reach up to 80. I'm staff meteorologist Derek Height.
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0: 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Oh my gosh, so embarrassing.
1: Hey, Craig, how's everything going?
0: It's going better than my withered complexion implies. It sounds like you're driving.
1: Yeah, I'm driving a big truck.
0: Am I supposed to return the favor by honking something on myself? So are you just starting to drive your truck, or are you wrapping up?
1: I'm just wrapping up, brother. I just got to put some fuel on my own truck and then call it a night.
0: Uh-oh, fuel is so expensive. I miss the good old days when it only cost an arm.
1: Yeah, it's...
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0: It's the Greg B. Harrell Show, 888-760-1977. 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